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0: 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You fill my heart with gladness, take away all my sadness, ease my troubles, that's what you do.
1: Best of Rock FM. 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